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0: 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In Ormoc and Leyte Province, we are 88.7 FM. 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This is the Philippines' first and Asia's first health radio. We are Radyo Kalusugan. A proud member of the KBP. 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
1: Ania na gyud ang programang muhatag og paglaom og kasulbaran og kaayuhan sa tanang nag-anto sa inyong mga sakit o balatian og labi na miadtong galibog og unsay itambal. Asa magpatambal og nawad-an na og paglaom sa kaayuhan. Paminawi ang Health Guardians Program. Health Guardians Program. Uban sa atong sikat og nailhan nga mutabang kanato, bisan og wala tay kwarta. Ang programang 66 Educational Program. Mga sex secret protection and its natural medication ginamit ang sumala sa Republic Act 8423, better known as traditional and alternative health laws of the Philippines. Aniha ang atong humanitarian doctor, isa sa mga banggiitang alternative medicine doctor, doctor in naturopathy, master in public health, certified alternative physical therapy, acupuncturist, certified European iridologist, European sclerologist, the most outstanding doctor in humanities, president in IPPA kun International Iridology Association, ug kasamtangang director sa World Council Awards. Muabi-abi sa tanan ninyong pangutana. I-text ang inyong edad, gender, unsa ang inyong sakit, ug i-send sa 0590-07920 or 0975-136-7220. Ani-ana, ani-ana gyud si Dr. Geoffrey Lagi. Geoffrey Lagi. 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
4: 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Ito ang 90.9 Radyo Kalusugan.

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2: Ready na?
1: Ameng Production presents. Behind every silence, there is a story waiting for justice. This is Shadows of Yesterday, bringing you powerful stories of harassment and the unexpected twist that...
2: Otro. Otro sa... Otro sa ha? Otro. Ah, okay, sige. Yan, nakay di maklaro.
1: Ameng Production presents. Behind every silence, there is a story waiting for justice. This is Shadows of Yesterday, bringing you powerful stories of harassment and the unexpected twist that lead from fear to freedom. These are not dramas. These are lessons of courage, respect, and hope. Lessons that truly matter. Our next story begins now.
2: For the outro na dayon ni ay sa to extra. Ah, sige.
1: That was today's story entitled The Internship. A story of harassment, a simple reminder that every voice matters and every act of courage lights the way from fear to freedom. Thank you for listening. Cast of characters: Angel Grace Ganados as narrator, Maria Faye Palor as Sophia, Shamara Narvaza as Sophia's mom, Ronel Bacurayo as Mr. Carter, Maria Nell Rapuela as Miss De La Cruz, Danny Mariano as Maya. Writer and director, Christine Romo. Thank you.
2: Okay na. Tutruha daw ko na paminaw na ito sa pag-off, ane. Kene? Ay, nara. O, try daw.

0: Hello. Ameng Production presents. Behind every silence, there is a story waiting for justice. This is Shadows of Yesterday, bringing you powerful stories of harassment and the unexpected twist that otro. Ah, okay, sige. Yan, naka, di maklaro.
1: Visit, oy.
0: Ameng Production presents. Behind every silence, there is a story waiting for justice. This is Shadows of Yesterday, bringing you powerful stories of harassment and the unexpected twist that lead from fear to freedom. These are not dramas. These are lessons of courage, respect, and hope. Lessons that truly matter. Our next story begins now. For the outro na dayon ni Ay, ito extra. That was today's story entitled The Internship. A story of harassment, a simple reminder that every voice matters, and every act of courage lights courage. The way from fear to freedom. Thank you for listening. Cast of characters. Angel Grace Ganados as narrator, Maria Faye Palor as Sofia, Shamara Narvaza as Sofia's mom, Ronel Bacurayo as Mr. Carter, Marianel Rapuela as Miss De La Cruz, Denny Mariano as Maya, writer and director Christine Romo. Thank you.

0: Ready na?
1: Of yesterday. Bringing you powerful production prospect, it's the Ronel Bacurayo as Mr. Carter, Marianel Rapuela as Miss De La Cruz, Danny Mariano as Maya,

0: Lord, I thank you for the light of this new day and for the hope that awakes me this morning. Grant that I may start this day with joy in the light of your love. For this, my Lord, shall be my strength to face whatever lies in store for me today. I offer you all my thoughts, words, and deeds for the day. Inspire me and guide me so I may do my best in everything that I will do. I pray too that all these deeds will give glory and honor to you. Amen.
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